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16: Here's a K97 meteorology forecast. Lows dip down to about 61 tonight under mainly clear skies. Southerly winds 8 to 15 miles per hour. Mainly clear skies again tomorrow. High temperatures reach up to 89. Lows dip down to about 59 tomorrow night. Mainly clear. Dry with temperatures well above average Wednesday and Thursday, and highs in the mid 80s to the upper 80s. From the Weatherology Weather Center, I'm staff meteorologist Laura Lockwood. Currently 84.
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6: Here's a K97 Weather Alert Forecast. Lulls level off around 61 tonight under mainly clear skies. Winds out of the south, 8 to 15 miles per hour. Mainly clear skies again tomorrow. High temperatures reach up to 89. Lulls level off around 59 tomorrow night. Mainly clear skies. Dry with temps well above average Wednesday and Thursday, and highs in the mid-80s to the upper 80s. From the Weatherology Weather Center, I'm staff meteorologist Laura Lockwood. Right now, it's 82 degrees.
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3: Here's a K97 meteorology forecast. Lows dip down to about 61 tonight under partly cloudy skies. Winds out of the south, 8 to 15 miles per hour. High temperatures reach up to 89 tomorrow, mainly sunny skies. Lows around 59 tomorrow night, mainly clear skies. Dry with temperatures well above average Wednesday and Thursday, and highs in the mid-80s to the upper 80s. From the Weatherology Weather Center, I'm staff meteorologist Lou Lockwood. Currently, it's 79 degrees.
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6: When the storm clouds build in central Iowa, we'll keep you informed with the Severe Weather Advisor on K97. 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
7: Here's a K97 meteorology forecast. Lows dip down to about 61 tonight under partly cloudy skies. Winds out of the south, 8 to 15 miles per hour. High temperatures reach up to 89 tomorrow, mainly sunny skies. Lows around 59 tomorrow night, mainly clear skies. Dry with temperatures well above average Wednesday and Thursday, and highs in the mid-80s to the upper 80s. From the Weatherology Weather Center, I'm staff meteorologist Laura Lockwood. Currently 75.
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I got a four-wheel drive. 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
3: Here's a K97 weatherology forecast. Partly cloudy skies overnight with a slight chance of rain showers. Lows dip down to about 61. Southerly winds 8 to 15 miles per hour. Slight chance of rain showers Tuesday. Highs level off around 89. Lots of sunshine. Tuesday night 59. Mainly clear Wednesday with highs around 88. 84 Thursday. From the Weatherology Weather Center, I'm staff meteorologist Laura Lockwood. Currently 72.

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5: K97 Meteorology Forecast. Partly cloudy skies overnight with a slight chance for showers. Lows dip down to about 61. Winds out of the south, 8 to 15 miles per hour. Slight chance of rain showers Tuesday. High temperatures reach up to 89, mainly sunny skies. Lows level off around 59 Tuesday night, mainly clear. That's your updated forecast brought to you by Quickstar, supporting local weather in communities across the state. Currently 72.

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5: The K97 Meteorology Forecast. Partly cloudy skies overnight with a slight chance for showers. Lows dip down to about 61. Winds out of the south, 8 to 15 miles per hour. Slight chance of rain showers Tuesday. High temperatures reach up to 89, mainly sunny skies. Lows level off around 59 Tuesday night, mainly clear. That's your updated forecast brought to you by Quickstar, supporting local weather in communities across the state. Right now, it's 70 degrees.

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2: A97 weatherology forecast. Slight chance of rain showers overnight, otherwise partly cloudy skies. Lows dip down to about 61. Southerly winds 8 to 15 miles per hour. Slight chance of rain showers Tuesday. Highs level off around 89, mainly sunny. Mainly clear skies Tuesday night. Lows level off around 59. From the Weatherology Weather Center, I'm meteorologist Jennifer Vucic-Ski. Currently 66.

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2: Here's the K97 weatherology forecast. Slight chance of rain showers overnight, otherwise partly cloudy skies. Lows dip down to about 61, southerly winds 8 to 15 miles per hour. Slight chance of rain showers Tuesday, highs level off around 89, mainly sunny. Mainly clear skies Tuesday night, lows level off around 59. From the Weatherology Weather Center, I'm meteorologist Jennifer Vucic-Ski. Currently, it's 70 degrees.

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Iowa's favorite country, K97. Good morning, I'm Mason. Shane Prophet kicked things off this hour. Yeah, it's 6:05, cloudy, 64 degrees. Feels just a couple degrees colder. With the wind, it's not much. I mean, south-southeast, about 8 miles an hour. Expecting sunshine today and a high near 88 degrees. That's right. Yesterday, unofficial start of summer. And boy, oh boy, we're feeling it today. We're gonna. More on the weather in a bit. That way back playback at 6:30, of course. Is Riley Green Changed My Mind, Iowa's favorite country, A97. Woo!

0: 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And, well, unfortunately, the time has passed to drop your fish in the water. We will draw a winner today. We'll do that drawing later this morning. And we'll have the announcement for you shortly after that. It is Tuesday, so we got Takeout Tuesday with Shiny Top Brewing. That sounds like an ideal time to announce that winner. You can also check out our Facebook, and I believe we have an Instagram now. Your Ford Dodge. Yeah, we're all over that dang internet, man. Let me tell you, it's a beautiful day, shaping up to be anyway. Cloudy, 64 right now. I leave early in the morning, and yeah, no jacket for this guy. No hoodie, no nothing. It was just beautiful. Yeah, sunny skies today expected. We have warm. Working outdoors, make sure you find a spot for shade every now and then. 88 degrees is our high. Stay hydrated, of course, as well. That's very important. It's very important to look back on history from time to time as well. And that time is 6:30. We'll do that today with the Wayback Playback Plus. Music coming up shortly from Hudson Westbrook, Thomas Rhett, and more on Iowa's favorite country, K97.
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That way back playback is coming soon. And that sun's starting to poke its head out.

No, it was cloudy this morning, a little wet this morning. We did get some precipitation in the overnight, but yeah, sun's starting to come out. Maybe, I don't know, it's expected today, high of 88. Plan for that. Way back, playback soon. Dan and Shay, Tequila, K97.

Old Dominion on Iowa's favorite country, K97, Mason's morning show, 6:30 in the a.m., and it's time for the Wayback Playback. This one was the very first number one for this man, Willie Nelson. Back in 1975. 18th studio album Redheaded Stranger came out, and before that release of the album, this single ended up becoming Willie's first number one, Blue Eyes Crying in the Rain. K97 Wayback Playback.

Playback, Playback with Willie Nelson, Blue Eyes Crying in the Rain. Yeah, it also happened to be 16 years ago that Willie cut his trademark waist-length braids. Didn't really make a big deal out of it. Just his rep said, hey, look, he decided a couple weeks ago he was going to do this. And they just didn't want to scare anybody. Anyway, we have another one on the way back playback today. And we are we're celebrating a man that was born on this day. 1949, Shreveport, Louisiana. A happy birthday going out to Randall Hank Williams. Hank Williams Jr. Country boy can survive. K97.

0: One of the greatest ever string a guitar. Happy birthday, Hank Williams Jr., born on this day, 1949. May 26th, Iowa's favorite country, K97, just a supplemental way back playback for the legend. How cool would it be if Hank Williams Jr. won a $50 gift certificate to Jamar Drive-In? It's not that hard. YourFortDodge.com. Hit the contest tab. Jamar's birthdays. Put a little info in there. And Friday, drawing a winner for that $50 gift certificate to Jamar Drive-In. So get those birthdays in ASAP. We'll talk more about birthdays later on. And later on, we got another big winner announced. Who's going to Lake of the Woods in September, courtesy of Summerfeld Outfitters in Lauderdale? How cool of them to do that. They're sending you and a friend if your name is drawn. Yep, to go fish. We're all done with that. It was a lot of fun. Big thanks to everybody that called in. Phone lines lit up for that one. But we'll draw that winner and we'll announce it noon hour today, I believe, is the plan. But we got a lot more fun coming up before that. Carrie Underwood very shortly on Iowa's favorite country, K97, 20 till 7.
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0: Miranda Lambert, White Liar on Iowa's favorite country, Mason's Woo! Morning show, 6:52 in the a.m., and it is starting to become sunny. Still a bit of cloud coverage, 65 degrees, feels like 63, wind out of the south right now, about 7 miles an hour. It's all gonna change. Sunny with a high of 88 today. Tomorrow, looking about the same. Sunny, 87. 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And I'm going to tell you about one of the coolest inventions ever. Maybe. Yeah, that's coming up next hour. 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
7: Here's the K97 weatherology forecast. Sunny today, highs top out near 89 degrees, winds southerly 5 to 10 miles per hour. Tonight, mostly clear skies, light winds, lows drop to 59. Wednesday, lots more sunshine, highs warm into the upper 80s to near 90. Winds east-southeast around 5 miles per hour, then lows fall back to 60 on Wednesday night. I'm meteorologist Phil Jensko. Right now it's 64.

0: China, and they just launched a new wearable device for pets that claims to translate animal emotions into human speech. With close to 95% accuracy, gadget hangs from your pet's collar and uses AI to study things like vocal patterns, behavior, and body language to figure out what your pet is trying to say. Translator costs about $118, and apparently more than 10,000 people have already pre-ordered one. Pure curiosity, really. I mean, you're not going to have a full conversation with your golden doodle or nothing. Company hasn't released any scientific studies proving that this device actually works. But enough people are that hopeful for it. Could be a bus, could be the greatest invention ever made. Who knows? Who knows? I think I think it might be a while before we see it come over to the United States. Again, this is a startup based in China. So it might all be Chinese people putting these on their dogs. And what's that one going to say? What's that one going to say? Let me out of here. I got to go outside. Don't want to make a mess in the house. You know, give me more water. That's pretty sure that's what they'd say. We'll hear what Joe Jaden has to say. He's got his finger on the pulse of local sports here. We'll hear from him soon. We'll also hear Jordan Davis and got one from Brantley Gilbert coming up and a whole lot more. It's Mason's K97 Morning Show.
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4: 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The Iowa Central baseball team stayed alive at the NJCAA Division II World Series with a 7-1 victory over Jones College of Mississippi yesterday in an elimination game. George McIntyre with his 31st home run of the season. Wyatt Myers and Will Specht each had two hits. Carter Giesen goes 8 innings, giving up 7 hits, walking 3 and striking out 6 and surrendering just the 1 run. The Tritons stay alive. They're now 51-11 on the season. Head coach Eric Stein.
5: Carter Giesen was great. Gave us 8 strong innings, really set the tone the whole day, and obviously lines up some pitching for us a long way back in that loser's bracket. So he ate a ton of innings. Offensively, George McIntyre got it going right away with the leadoff home run and kind of got the lid off for us. So hope to stay alive in the thing.
4: Iowa Central will play Frederick Community College of Maryland in a 10 a.m. elimination game today in Enid, Oklahoma. The 15th-ranked Class 4A Fort Dodge Dodgers baseball team drops a game at home yesterday to 6th-ranked Indianola 12-3. The Dodgers are now 4-1 on the season. Hayden Porter had 3 hits in the loss. The 8th-ranked in Class 1A St. Edmund softball team defeats 7th-ranked in Class 1A Newell Fonda 13-5 last night. The Gales are now 2-0 on the year. Faith Sherburn, 3 hits. She had a home run, a double, scored 3 times and drove in 3. Sophia Schlenz with 2 hits. Winning pitcher was Torrin Helly. The Gales are now 2-0 on the year. St. Edmund softball at St. Ansgar tonight for a 5 p.m. doubleheader in games that can be heard on Sunday 99.7. Pregame coverage at 4:40. 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South Central Calhoun softball also home to take on Glidden Ralston at 7 p.m. South Central Calhoun's Charlie Natras will be competing in day one of the Class 2A State Golf Championship at South Hills Golf Course at Waterloo. That will get underway this morning at 10:30. Home team Indianapolis defeats the Iowa Cubs 9-7 yesterday. Iowa's now 22-29 on the season. And I'm Joe Jaden with the Connoisseur Media Sports Update.
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Kenny Chesney, the good stuff. Iowa's favorite country, Mason's K97 morning show. Well, there's a startup based

Galdarn. Brantley Gilbert's latest on Iowa's favorite country. Woo! K97. That's where that 90-year-old woman was crowd surfing. 99-year-old woman, pardon. Yeah. That's even older. Yeah, there's a little video of that. YourFordDodge.com. 724 with Morgan Wallen.

Langley on Iowa's favorite country. K97, 731 in the AM. We've got some clouds in the sky. It is 65 degrees. We are expecting sunshine through the day, though. A hot, sunny one. High of 88 today. I'm on board. I tell you, run into the store and get that shopping cart. You gotta hate that there's always the one wheel every single time. Actually, got lucky about 3.5 weeks ago. Got one perfect wheels. It's great. Well, it turns out the fine folks at Target or Target, as the bougie know it, they've decided they're going to just totally revamp the carts. They've got the Series 3 APC model that they'll start rolling out soon. Which I will say, the carts there already, they're a bit above some of the other places. These are going to be totally plastic, but a modern design with durability and sustainability in mind. They boast smoother maneuverability and ergonomical handles. I think we might already have these. The ones we got at our Target are great, right? Well, apparently they're gonna get even better. Larger cup holders, oh yeah. In case Starbucks decides they're gonna start selling buckets of iced coffee too, Target's gonna be ready. You go ahead, you drink that whole thing walking through here. And then use whatever bathroom you want. And then use the signed restrooms. They did say also increased basket space for bulk goods. That's wonderful. I think the carts are already great, but even better. Why not? Hopefully it doesn't reflect on the prices on the shelf, but I think there's plenty of other factors that'll do that for us. We'll hear lots of great tunes very shortly. Nice Brooks and Dunn throwback. Mason's K97 Woo! Morning Show.

0: America's favorite country, K97. It's a quarter till eight. It's a great start to what's going to be a beautiful day. Cloudy, 68 degrees right now. Sun going to be shining. 88 for a high. A nice toasty one. Nice toasty one. Wish I was outdoors catching some sun. Actually, I will be with my old pal, Scott Kirkhart. He's going to join us for a video. We'll get with a couple other fellows from Connoisseur Ford Dodge for that as well, I believe. One, Jay Thomas from Mix 94.5. Daily birthdays. We do weekly, and you get $50. Come on. great dude Jay is, and Jeff Jones as well. He is the morning man on AM 540 KWMT. They've been playing Go Fish over there as well. Probably not as much as we were over here. Let me tell you that much. I'm very excited for this trip. Ballard's Resort in September is a great time. Those seats, as I mentioned, are... they're getting down there on the bus. I was just talking with Danielle from Ballard's the other day, and she gave me a number, and that was before the weekend. So who knows? Who knows? Hopefully you're drawn if you are entered. Everybody had a chance at yourforddodge.com, but yeah, that Go Fish, if you got lucky, that's going to up your chances, and we'll draw that winner later this morning. Announce it in the noon hour, and check out video on our Facebook page and website and whatnot, and check out BallardResort.com for all the details on that. If you follow them on socials too, you see some of the monsters that come out of Lake of the Woods. A lot of folks make return trips there. So book your spot on the bus as soon as you can. We'll talk about some fun stuff. Another fishing expedition, a little tournament going on next month. And we'll talk a bit about Summerfest in a little bit, too. That's this Friday and Saturday. The carnival's coming to town. Live music, food trucks. That's going to be a blast. We'll discuss all that in just a bit. Iowa's favorite country, K97.
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2: Here's the K97 weatherology forecast. Sunny today, highs top out near 89 degrees, winds southerly 5 to 10 miles per hour. Tonight, mostly clear skies, light winds, lows drop to 59. Wednesday, lots more sunshine, highs warm into the upper 80s to near 90. Winds east-southeast around 5 miles per hour, then lows fall back to 60 on Wednesday night. I'm meteorologist Bill Chinsko. Right now it's 65.

on Iowa's favorite country, K97. Fix what you didn't break. Happy Monday to ya. Nope. It is Tuesday. Yeah, it's that false Monday, as a regular caller reminded me this morning. And I've got one for him that he requested, and I really do appreciate this request. Yesterday being Memorial Day, a tune should have got played that kind of got overlooked. You know, I hope you did have a great Memorial Day, and I hope you did pause yesterday at 3 in the afternoon, as I talked about. And hopefully you did enjoy the tunes that we had for you yesterday. And, one that I think might have slipped through the cracks that was definitely due to be played yesterday. Well, it's a great day to always remember those that we lost that had served, and a great day to always thank those that are serving or have served. And Billy Ray Cyrus did a great job of that back in the early 90s. Some gave all. 756 K97.

Marty, Morgan Wallen, Tim McGraw, and Eric Church. Iowa's favorite country, Mason's Woo! 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

Atlas, Devil Ain't Done, Iowa's favorite country. K97, 8th annual Swingin' for Soldiers, Military Appreciation Day, Saturday, June 13th.

0: Gallery Municipal Golf Course. The event starts at 9 for the Color Guard National Anthem and 21-gun salute. Military static display. They'll have music, silent auction, a whole lot of stuff going on there. In Gallery, the golf course there. June 13th is the date for that one. And Summerfest. Summerfest is this Friday and Saturday. They've got the carnival there. If you check them out on socials, just Summerfest 2026. It's the first one. I think it's going to be a great turnout there. I'll be posted up. The Carver Building is where this will be. It's where a big part of this will be happening. If you are on Central, 11th, down that block there. It's gonna be a great time for sure. I'll be again broadcasting live. They've got Lone Tree Revival. We'll be wrapping up the night, but Stadium Drive is also going to be performing. So they're bringing the heat when it comes to the live music just on Friday night, for sure. And then more live music Saturday, and we'll traveling further down Central. Shiny Top's got their 10th birth anniversary Saturday as well. So great weekend to catch live music. The forecast so far has looked absolutely amazing. Yeah, we're right now sitting at 67 degrees. It's cloudy. And come Saturday, we're expecting lower to mid 80s with a little bit of cloud coverage. I know it's a ways out, but it's looking good so far all through there. Just warmer temperatures. Unofficial start of summer. Really, though, isn't it? It's when school's out, which time is ticking on that, too. Holy cow, what, Thursday? Well, we'll hear some great tunes here very shortly. Tyler Hubbard, his latest Land coming up, K97.
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Chris Jansen on Iowa's favorite country, K97. Me and a beer. It's 8:22. It's starting to become sunny. Yeah, that sun, it's poking its head out. It's 70 degrees. Does feel a few degrees cooler. That wind, south wind, 8 miles an hour. Summerfest again starts Friday, 3 o'clock in the afternoon, and the live music starts at 5 with Elias Nets. They've got Stadium Drive there and Lone Tree Revival on the main stage at 9. And then, very cool, they're doing a pancake breakfast Saturday morning, and that starts at 9. They've got the PLC Worship Band on the main stage at 10, and then Saturday afternoon, Sawyer Springer and Brant Lawler, will be there playing music. A great local following for those two. And then Krager and Friends will be on the main stage at 7 o'clock Saturday night. Yeah, going to be a great time for Dodge Summerfest 2026. Make sure you check it out on socials. Click that event and go pick up those carnival tickets early. Crossroads Hotel and Event Center and a couple other places have them available. Buy them in advance, save some money. Luke Combs, K97. Got a lot.

0: beautiful things. It's Iowa's favorite country. K97. Turns out some of the highest paying jobs in America are also some of the chillest. A new thread on Reddit has people revealing the lazy jobs that somehow still pull in big money. Some of the most laid-back gigs bringing in those biggest paychecks. Some overnight IT workers make six figures just in case something breaks. All right. That might be worth it, though. You're totally messing with your sleep schedule if you have to be up and alert and ready to go any time of day. Oil refinery operators earn over $200,000 while mostly monitoring systems. Corporate travel agents can make up to $90,000 working from home. Cruise ship lecturers can get paid big bucks to travel and talk about subjects they love. How great would that be? A cruise ship performer, too, you know. A few tunes at night, call it a day. Some guy claimed he makes $500,000 a year as a hedge fund programmer, writing pretty basic reports. And a construction project manager says he makes $300,000 a year while only doing about 3 hours of real work a day. Of course, a lot of these jobs usually require years of experience. And then behind the scenes, a lot of stressful responsibilities. But yeah, interesting question. Do easy jobs really exist anymore? You know, you think, oh, fast food, that's an easy job. Not back 20-some years ago when I was doing it, I'll tell you. A lot of hazards. A lot of hazards there, too. Hot oil and whatnot. Just talking the other day, bad burn I got once with that. It's not a good feeling. But either way, I hope your job's easy. Remember, it's already Tuesday. Feels like Monday, but don't worry. It's Tuesday already. Got that going for us, which is nice. It's Iowa's favorite country, Mason's K97 Morning Show.
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true. I drive your truck. I hope you don't mind. I hope you don't mind. I drive your truck. William Bryce, Iowa's favorite country, Mason's K97 morning show. 8:47 in the AM. And some birthdays celebrated today. Morgan Brody from CSI. Elizabeth Harnois, 47 years old. Matt Stone is 55. He's one of the co-creators of South Park. Does voices on the show as well. Kyle, Kenny, Butters, Tweak, Saddam Hussein, even Big Gay Al. Yeah. Yeah, very funny guy. Yeah. Matt Stone's 55. Helena Bonham Carter is 60. She was in the Harry Potter's movie, King's Speech, The Crown, Alice in Wonderland. She was Marla on Fight Club. I think that's how I'll remember Helena Bonham Carter best. If there's a Tim Burton movie out there, good chance Helena Bonham Carter's in it. Bobcat Goldthwait is 64 years old today. Really funny guy. He's also a very funny guy. He had a movie he directed and starred in back 1990 called Shakes the Clown. The Citizen Kane of alcoholic clown movies. That's for sure. You might remember him as the squirrely guy from the Police Academy movies. I think it was the second one he first appeared in, and then from then on out, yeah, he was in a few of them. He's eligible for a $50 gift certificate to Jamar Drive-In. So is Tubbs from Miami Vice, the real star of the show, Philip Michael Thomas. 77 years old today. Pam Grier, also 77 years old. Yeah. And another 77-year-old today. We heard him on the way back playback, old Hank Williams Jr. Yes, all eligible for a $50 gift certificate to Jamar Drive-In, but I don't believe any of them are entered. Enter your loved ones celebrating. Contest tab, yourforddodge.com. We'll hear a Hank Jr. tune shortly on K97. And it's

Happy birthday! Hank Jr. on Iowa's favorite country, K97, taking one of his dad's songs and definitely making it his own. Tom Petty was on that track with him. So was Reba McEntire and Dwight Yoakam, one of my favorites from Hank Jr. And a happy birthday to him. I wonder if the third's gonna put him in for that $50 gift certificate to JMR Drive-In. Quite the career, that he's made for himself. It's Iowa's favorite country, K97. Got some Steven Wilson Jr. on the way, plus a look at markets from New Co-op at 9:30.

Iowa's favorite country. K97, Dan and Shay, glad you exist. It's 9:07, 9:30. That market report from Helena McNamee, brought to you by New Co-op. We'll be airing that. And a little later this morning, we'll draw a winner. We'll go fish. Yeah, we're going to draw that winner for the Walleye Connection. Who's heading up north this September? We'll find out a little later today and announce that in the noon hour. We got Takeout Tuesday with Shiny Top Brewing today. That's right, it's Tuesday. I better text the fellas and remind them we got pizza. And you can check out Shiny Top now for a spoiler. Otherwise, we'll tell you all about it a little later. Can't wait to draw that winner. It's going to be a fun one. Riley Green, Change My Mind. Iowa's favorite country, K97. Woo!

0: 7. Ashley McBride, What If We Don't? Mason's K97 Morning Show. The sand construction key to adventure was found over the weekend. Troy Bennett, congratulations. He's going to enjoy Adventureland. Looked like there was four of them in the photo, so I'm assuming it's going to be the four of them. It's a great place to take the kids, especially if they're tall enough for the really good rides. That Monster's one of the newer ones. Holy cow, really like that one. That's a really good one. There's lots of different coasters, and there's even stuff yet for the little kids. You can take in some entertainment. Of course, Adventureland's a great time. And our friends at Sand Construction, they're going to send someone again soon. Yeah, we're gonna keep this going through the summer. So make sure you listen each time a key is found. We'll strategically place another one. They don't tell me where they're going. They know how much I like Adventureland. I'd try to cash in on it. Now, joking aside, everything is way above board. Sand Construction, very cool that they're doing this. And look for that key the next time you get a clue. It's always a great day at Adventureland. Well, we'll have those in a bit. That Walleye Connection winner, very excited to find out who's spending 3 days out on the water with me. Not necessarily in the same boat or anything, but it's six people to a boat. We got plenty of room, but, you know, it's a bit more of an intimate setting. It's not just a big old boat that everybody's on, that everybody throws over, you know. If you go with five other people, they'll put the six of you on a boat together. It's great. Otherwise, I've made a lot of friends up there. Details on that, yourfortdodge.com. We got a lot more fun stuff to talk about today. Takeout Tuesday with Shiny Top is later. I'm sure we'll talk about their 10th birth anniversary. That's going to be a huge one. In correspondence with Summerfest this weekend. So much going on. Unofficial start of summer is here, baby. And that sun's starting to pop out as well. 73 degrees in Fort Dodge, K97.
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Parker McCollum, what kind of man on Iowa's favorite country? K97. We got that market report from Helena coming up here very soon, and very special dedication coming later this hour as well. Here's Kenny Chesney. Carry on, K97.

0: Iowa's favorite country, K97, 9:30 in the a.m. Carry On, Kenny Chesney, great new tune for him, helping him at least tie records with George Strait and whatnot. Yeah, that tune, most country airplay singles, good chance he could surpass that. A happy birthday wish, belated, going out to Randy Waller of Manson. Yeah, I'm just entered. Somebody sent me a message. Hey, would you send a special birthday shout out to Randy Waller of Manson? Of course I will. No idea if he's related to Corey Waller of Corey Waller and the Wicked Things, but looking forward to checking them out Saturday night at Shiny Top's 10th birthiversary. Follow along what they got going on. They're playing lots of shows this summer, and it's always a great time when you can catch them live. And this Saturday, you got your chance to. It's Summerfest Friday and Saturday, Shiny Top Saturday as well. Lots of stuff going on. We'll have a live music calendar come next hour. We'll get that full one there, everything condensed, you know exactly what's going on around here. Again, a special dedication coming soon, and that market report from Helena McNamee on the way. Iowa's favorite country, K97.
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1: I'm Helena McNamee, and it's time to take a look at those markets. On the Chicago Board of Trade, July corn is down 5.5 at 457¾. December down 3¾ at 482¾. July soybeans down 6¼ at 1190¼. November down 4¼ at 1183½. July wheat down 4¾ at 641½. December down 4 at 675. On the mercantile, August live cattle up 112 at 240.72. October up 147 at 232.20. August feeders up 245 at 352.30. September up 252 at 349.42. June lean hogs up 62 at 96.37, while August is down 60 at 99.47. With this Connoisseur Media Ag Market Update, I'm Helena McNamee.
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That's Tucker Wetmore Burnett on Iowa's favorite country, K97. This next one is a dedication to the memory of J.J. Bonnell. Justin Moore, K97.

0: Iowa's favorite country, K97. The ones that didn't make it back home, that was Justin Moore. Going out to John Sr. He requested that one for his son, JJ. 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

0: Alan Jackson on Iowa's favorite country, Mason's K97 morning show. DJ Rittenhouse was before that. Country runs deep. And today, we will draw a winner. A little later this morning, we're going to draw the winner, and we'll announce it in the noon hour for a trip for two on the Walleye Connection. Oh, boy. This is a really fun trip. If you don't win, I hope you still consider going. BallardsResort.com has all the info, and we have a link at yourforddodge.com.
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0: Kane Brown on Iowa's favorite country, K97. Stephen Colbert wasn't off TV very long. CBS canned him. His last show was last Thursday, and just one day later, back on the airwaves. Only in Monroe. It's a Michigan public access show. Said he was grateful to be there on Monroe Community Media before they get acquired by Paramount. And he had some guests too. Musician Jack White, actor Jeff Daniels, and actor Steve Buscemi, and even rapper Eminem came by. Which, I mean, checks out. It's a Michigan public access show, so Jack White, Detroit native, so is Eminem. Not sure about the other two. Steve Buscemi, great dude from the stories I've read, firefighter and whatnot. But he also spoke on FaceTime with Byron Allen, who took over his time slot, which, class act from both of them, in my opinion. Stephen's final late show drew 6.74 million viewers, biggest audience for a weeknight episode during his tenure, averaging 2.4 to 2.7 million viewers during his final season. I gotta say, I watched it when it first came out, and then I like checking out highlights. That makes things a lot easier. Staying up 10:30 at night, those shows start. You expect me to stay up till 11:30 for jokes I already read and talked about earlier in the day? No thanks. K97.
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10: Here's the K97 Weatherology forecast. For today, a slight chance for an isolated shower or thundershower ending early on, otherwise becoming mostly sunny into the afternoon. We'll have high temperatures in the upper 80s. For tonight, mostly clear, a low of 60. Wednesday, full-on sunshine, upper 80s for high temperatures, and for your Thursday, we'll ease to a high of 84. From the Weatherology Weather Center, I'm meteorologist Michael Carroll. Right now, it's 75.
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Megan Maroney on K97. Keep an eye on her Facebook page. We'll have a video drawing the winner for the Walleye Connection trip. Who will it be? I honestly have no idea. K97.

0: Garth Brooks and Ronnie Dunn on Iowa's favorite country, K97. Yeah, throwing a curveball out there. Well, Rolling Stone celebrating America's 250th birthday with a list of its greatest achievements. They've enlisted some great Americans to help out. Some of the amazing things we gave the world include Snoopy. Snoop, yeah. Who doesn't love Snoopy? If you don't like Snoopy, there's something wrong with you. Bodegas. There's another one. Those can be cool. 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

0: Al on K97 Mason's morning show. I mentioned this morning. There's a startup based in China just launched a new wearable device for pets. Can translate animal emotions into human speech. Close to 95% accuracy, they're saying. Well, most of the time your dog barks while it's by the door. It has to go outside. You know, dog nestles up to you. It wants to be petted, whatever. You know, comes, brings you the empty food dish. Yeah, probably not trying to tell you to do your taxes. The dog is hungry. Anyway, they're charging like $118 for these things. 10,000 people, over 10,000 people have already pre-ordered one. I mean, I think if pets could talk, the fish would say, hey, don't get used to me, I'll be dead in a day. Dog would probably ask, hey, what happened to my best friends, my two best friends? And I'm not talking about you and the wife. You know, I think dogs would have a lot to say. Don't ask that pet gerbil what they would say. Hey, you know, that gerbil, Richard Gere, that's my cousin. They better not come out with these things everywhere. K97.
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2: Here's a K97 meteorology forecast. Sunny skies today. The daytime high is approaching 89. Winds out of the south, 8 to 15 miles per hour. Lows of low around 59. Tonight, mainly clear skies. Lots of sunshine. Tomorrow, daytime high is approaching 89. A mix of clouds and sunshine and dry. Thursday and Friday, mid-80s. Thursday, low 80s by Friday. From the Weatherology Weather Center, I'm staff meteorologist Laura Walker. Currently, it's 81 degrees.
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0: Thomas Red on Iowa's favorite country, K97. It's Takeout Tuesday with Shiny Top Brewing at 5 till noon. The man Scott Kirkhart joining me. How you doing, Scott?
1: My favorite day of the week.
0: It is.
1: We have royalty in here today.
0: We do have royalty in here today.
1: We do.
0: The man himself, the brewmaster general.
1: Yes. The head cheese in charge.
0: Nate McCubbin, how are you?
2: My rare appearance every year or two. I'm doing well. I'm glad to be here.
0: Yeah, it's great to have you here with the holiday yesterday. I think Councilman McCubbin, unavailable.
1: Yeah.
2: Special session.
0: Yeah.
1: We get the better looking one now.
0: Yeah, that's no true. Doubt. Yeah.
2: Very true.
0: Yeah, and the more humble one as well.
2: That doesn't take much.
0: Shots fired.
2: Hope he's listening.
0: Yeah, I'm sure he is. He's not quite in chambers yet.
2: Well,
0: I'm sure our phones will be blowing up soon. But we got something really big happening Saturday at Shiny Top.
2: Shiny Top. Huge.
0: 10th birth anniversary.
2: 10th birth anniversary. I think that was Shelley's... Well, yeah, putting it out there. Shelley Bottors.
0: Oh, yeah.
2: She came up with the birth anniversary.
1: Birth anniversary?
0: Yeah. As we've mentioned before, Shelley does your booking, the artwork
2: art,
0: in there.
2: Almost all her art, all her music. She does a great job. We enjoy the partnership.
0: Yeah. It was fun having her brag about her nephew the other day, too.
1: It was.
2: Oh, yeah.
0: A few weeks ago, she was in, and yeah, what a star.
1: Yeah.
0: I mean, like, that guy's career is right now. Huge.
1: That's awesome.
0: Yeah. Yeah, Fort Dodge, Iowa.
1: Yeah, that's great.
0: That's a great feather in our cap.
1: Good things happen to Fort Dodgers,
0: exactly.
1: Right?
0: Exactly.
2: Yep.
1: That's right.
0: Dirty Dodge, my eye. But, yeah, this 10th birth anniversary is going to be pretty darn cool. Our pal Scott Kirkhart's going to be there playing live.
1: Yeah,
0: Scott,
1: we kick the night off. Me and Jesse and Ober are playing.
2: Yeah.
1: Yeah, 2 to 5.
0: Very cool.
1: Yeah, we're just going to kind of just jam and just kind of enjoy the night.
2: That's what I ask you guys to do. Just like, hey, get up there and have fun. Just do what you do.
1: And then Jake Schroep band. Like, I love Jake Schroep, period. He's one of my best friends. And then you throw a band with him. That's going to be cool.
0: Yeah.
1: And then, obviously, Corey Waller and the Wicked Things.
2: The funny story is, when Corey Waller was playing, this is right when they were kind of getting together with Corey Waller and the Wicked Things. Corey was actually booked for a Thursday night. And he came up to me and was like, hey, do you mind if the whole band comes down and kind of does a rehearsal, like, in front of people? Because we've been rehearsing, but not in front of people. We come down and just do a something.
1: Yeah.
2: And I'm like, duh. Of course you what? Yeah. What? Huh? Yes.
1: No.
2: Yes. Yes, you can. Absolutely. So it's kind of sweet to have them come back years after they've blown up. I mean, they're doing really well
0: out there
2: and touring. And so it's kind of fun to have them back.
0: Yeah.
2: After a couple of years, after they've been around with them.
1: That'd be awesome.
0: Yeah. I think so, too.
2: Looking forward to it.
1: It'd be a fun day.
0: Yeah.
1: It's going to be a fun weekend, period.
0: Oh, yeah. Mm-hmm.
1: With Summerfest and the birth anniversary, you know.
0: Yeah, Carnival the day before.
1: Yeah.
0: And, and earlier that day. Like, yeah, it's popping in this area.
1: It's going to be fun. It's going to be a fun weekend.
0: Yeah.
2: And we're going to have games and prizes like that. I think our big prize is a 65-inch TV.
0: Nice.
2: We're giving away. We're like, I don't know, they're kind of like ball toss games or different.
0: I saw.
2: Different one.
0: You posted up on, it Facebook?
2: I did. I did a little video of still in the process of getting them all done. And they will be done by Saturday. So
0: it's cool. I mean, like,
2: gift cards to you here. Shiny Top, Fort Frenzy. Yeah.
0: Big, heavy work. Good craftsmanship with the games.
2: Yeah.
0: I mean, like, the yard games are fun that you buy at Menards cheap or whatever.
2: A little step above
0: these
2: that.
0: These are above that.
2: They might be available for rent after Saturday, so. try to make some of the money back be spent on them.
0: You got a graveyard of carnival games in the back patio there.
2: Yep.
0: I think that's pretty cool. Well, we're going to talk a bit more about that. We got to try this pizza, which, amazing.
1: Egg roll. Egg roll pizza.
2: my head chef has been asking me to do this for the past year, and I'm like, nope, not yet. And then he asked last week. I'm like, it's time.
1: Yeah, it is time. I mean, it's sausage, cabbage, carrots, seasoning, wonton strips, chili sauce.
2: Yep.
1: Served on the deliciously baked golden brown crust that Shiny Top offers.
2: Yep, house made.
0: With the beer from Nate's hard work and hands.
1: Yes.
2: They compare really well with a Fallout beer.
0: All right.
1: Mm, you know what else? else it pairs really good with?
0: That drink of the week. What's the drink of the week?
1: Drink of the week right here. It's called the Lucky Dragon.
0: The Lucky Dragon.
2: Got a theme going on.
1: It's got mango puree.
0: You said it right.
1: Lime juice, vodka, and Sierra Mist. Shaken.
0: Yeah.
1: And stirred.
0: And guzzled.
1: And guzzled here later on.
2: Yep.
0: All right. Well, I can't wait to try it. We'll tell you all about it. Take out Tuesday with Shiny Town Brewing.
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0: Scotty McCreary on Iowa's favorite country, K97. Yeah, no phasing you anymore, eh, Kirkhart?
1: No, not at all.
0: Batman busts in on you a time or two, makes you wet yourself.
1: You kind of make me nervous already thinking about it.
2: Yeah, just watch it. Keep an eye on that door.
0: Yeah. Good call, guys.
1: You got to sit like this because you never know what's going to fly through that door.
0: Nate McCubbin joining us. Just went live on Facebook a little bit ago, and we'll share a video soon. Our winner of the Walleye Connection trip.
1: Yes.
0: Share that video, make that announcement.
1: Yeah.
0: Soon. I think we'll do it live on air instead of just calling.
1: Okay.
0: You know, we'll see if they're listening. Like, because it was a winner from K97, which we were doing this on two other stations. It was a K97 winner. So.
1: Oh,
3: nice.
0: Yeah. Yeah, very cool.
1: Oh, I can't wait.
0: Yeah. Yeah. They better be listening on their lunch hour.
1: I hope so.
0: Yeah. Back to work today. Holy cow, this pizza. This is an absolutely delicious one. I love egg rolls. And
1: me too.
0: You have dialed in the flavors on this one.
2: You did. I will let the chef know that.
0: All right.
1: It's fantastic.
2: You approve.
0: All right. You're actually going to say that, right? Because there's times like servers like, oh, I'll tell the chef. And then like.
1: Yeah.
2: Yeah, you're no, like, I actually will.
0: Yeah. I believe
2: when
0: you.
2: When I left him today, he was getting slammed. So he's probably, he'll take any good news he can get.
0: Awesome. Yeah, dude. And he's going to be pretty busy this Saturday. I

0: assume.
1: A lot of pizzas.
0: A lot of pizzas.
1: We are taking some of the pressure off. We were bringing in that damn food truck. By damn, I mean...
0: yeah!
1: Dariette and Artist May just named their food truck the damn food truck. So we're bringing them in to take some of the pressure off us.
2: Fantastic.
1: I do not think our kitchen can keep up with all these people. So
0: yeah.
1: It's going to be a fun one.
0: Yeah, and I love those lemonades. Like, I didn't do the spiked. Yeah. I just did a good...
1: Those handmade,
2: just a good, clean, refreshing lemonade.
0: Yeah,
1: we've had them at several of our outdoor events, and people love them. We sell a ton of them. So
0: yeah, and you're expecting quite a reunion of employees past.
1: A lot of
0: whatnot.
1: Former employees are going to make an appearance. So I'm looking forward to seeing a lot of good people.
0: Very cool. I got my jersey over there.
1: You
0: so.
1: Have a jersey over there.
0: Yeah,
2: are you wearing a jersey?
1: We might have another shirt for you if you show up.
0: Oh. Ooh, there you go.
2: I already got one.
0: You already got it, yeah. Yeah.
1: Got them all printed, finished printing them yesterday, so hot off the press. So.
0: Awesome.
2: Yeah, pretty nice.
0: I got to show up.
2: Yeah. For sure.
0: Yeah. Scott, you got some new shirts too, right?
2: No.
0: You did.
2: I did. Them things sold out in one day.
0: Good day.
2: It was a good day.
0: You released your Good Day merchandise.
2: Yeah, Good Day apparel.
1: It was a good day.
2: So the online store is still open, obviously, so you can go online and order it.
1: I got mine. Got my hoodie.
2: Yeah. And then, everything that I had made for me, it sold in matters of 22 minutes. So we're getting more stuff made today.
1: Oh, wow. We hope.
2: Yeah.
0: That's cool.
2: I mean, it went fast. When we opened it up, it went quick.
0: They're good about it. I think I know you're using Optic Ink.
2: No, actually, no. I'm using Black Bison Outfitters in Lakeview.
0: Oh, okay.
2: Yeah, yep.
0: Another spot local to you. That's a great
2: thing. It is. Tommy's been a friend of mine for a long time. He's made all my logos for me. Broken Strings logo, which is now trademarked officially.
0: Nice.
2: Yeah. Cool. And then he's made the Rooster logo and all my SK logo and the old Highway 7 logo back in the day because I was their FedEx guy over there. So, he was right there.
1: Yeah.
2: And then, I share the wealth. Everybody's my friend, so I don't want to hurt nobody's feelings. So we also go to Optic Ink and we go to Mad Rabbit, and we kind of work things together. They all do nice work.
0: I love it. Yeah.
2: Yeah.
0: Optic Ink with the stage.
2: With the Broken Strings banner. Yeah.
0: Yeah. They did a great job.
2: Yep.
0: So chance to buy some Shiny Top stuff. Fingers crossed for the Scott Kirkhart Good Day. But yeah, very cool that they have this online ordering.
2: Yeah.
0: I think.
2: Very cool.
0: Get a custom.
2: Yeah, he set up the whole store and everything like that. It's I got a QR code. All you got to scan it. And you can go there and you can order sweatshirts and hoodies. And
1: Apple Pay, so it's really quick.
2: Yeah.
0: Oh, nice.
2: Yeah. And then every week we're going to add stuff. I got fishing hat coming for the guys. And I got tank tops for the ladies. And for the guys too, obviously.
0: I like a good muscle shirt. Just sleeves cut off. I might just buy the T-shirt, cut the sleeves off myself.
2: Yeah, model for my banana hammock coming out is sitting next to me right here, ladies and gentlemen.
1: We're doing the photo shoot on Sunday.
0: Thanks for the offer.
2: Sorry.
0: Yeah,
2: I was gonna put you in somewhere else.
0: Okay, good call. I probably fit in better somewhere else.
1: You do well with the chaps.
2: Good day, chaps.
0: Yeah. Hey. They're all assless, you know.
2: They are.
0: Yeah, they always say, that's what they call that, a redundancy. When you put that in front of...
1: They'd be pants.
0: Yeah, exactly.
2: That's right. They'd be leather pants. Correct.
1: Mm-hmm.
2: And I don't look good in leather pants.
0: You've tried?
2: No.
0: I
2: can't say that I have. Tim Salter, though, on the other hand. There's another story.
1: Just going to bring him up.
0: Do you think he can still fit in those?
2: I bet he could. I bet he'd probably still rock them, too.
0: I'll bet,
1: 60 years old, he can do it.
0: His retirement, I think he's probably still spending that. He's spending more time in the gym, I'll bet.
2: Yeah, I bet.
0: Yeah. Great dude there.
2: Yeah.
0: And we'll talk a bit more in a bit. We got to take a break. You guys sticking around?
2: Yeah.
0: All right. Takeout Tuesday, Shining Top Brewing, K97.
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0: Maurice Adkins, Just Fishing. Iowa's favorite country, K97. Takeout Tuesday with Shiny Top Brewing. Scott Kirkhart with us. And the man, Nate.
1: Yeah.
0: Yeah, there you go.
1: There it is.
0: Nate McCubbin also joining us. 10th birth anniversaries this Saturday. Very exciting stuff. And then afterwards.
2: Starting a week from today, we're going to go, we call it Giving Tuesday. Giving Tuesday. We're going to start giving 10% of our sales for that Tuesday. People come in, they say, here, we're for the benefit, and we'll give 10% of our sales to a nonprofit.
0: Very
2: so
0: cool.
2: Next Tuesday, we're starting with the Fort Dodge Fine Arts Association. The week after that, we have Serve Our Servants, SOS. They help our public servants.
0: Oh, yeah.
2: They need to do.
0: TJ and his crew TJ are amazing.
2: Yep. He does great.
1: Yep.
2: We love him to death. And then the week after that, we're doing Broken Strings with Scott Kirkhart.
0: Yeah. So, all right.
2: And more to come.
1: Yeah.
2: So we're going to try to do it every Tuesday, so every week.
1: That's awesome.
2: And on Tuesday, you got to go eat somewhere, so you might as well make a difference in a life.
0: Yeah.
2: To get that done.
0: Absolutely. I mean, all worthwhile organizations.
2: Yeah.
0: And Giving Tuesday, it's like normally, what, around Christmas time, once a year?
2: Yep.
0: You guys doing it every week?
1: Yeah, that's cool.
0: That is awesome.
1: Yeah, that's awesome. No, you're giving back. You always give back to the community anyway.
2: We try.
1: Yeah, which is fantastic.
2: Yep.
1: That's what makes Fort Dodge great.
0: It is.
2: There's a lot of like people in Fort Dodge.
1: Yep.
0: So we got an announcement to make.
1: We do, speaking of.
0: Yeah, we filmed a little video earlier drawing our winner. Of the Walleye Connection trip.
1: We did.
0: And, Scott Kirkhart got to draw it. Scott Kirkhart joining me on the trip this year.
1: Yeah, I am, actually. Yeah, I'm going to, I'm bringing my guitar with.
0: Yeah, that's awesome.
1: That might be kind of a fun couple nights.
2: That would be a lot of fun.
1: Yeah.
0: I think so, yeah. You're not going to take it on the boat or the bus.
1: No.
2: Scared of the fish.
1: Yeah, but you never know. I mean, we'll sit around and enjoy the night.
0: It's beautiful. It's beautiful weather there.
1: Yeah.
0: You know, and like a little outdoors. Like, I mean, it's...
1: Yeah.
0: There's time to just sit outside and chill and...
1: Can't wait. Yeah,
0: guitar, a little sing-along. I think it's going to be a great time.
1: Can't wait.
0: And we have an announcement to make on that winner. I said it was a K97.
1: Listener?
0: It was a K97 listener. So, and actually, talked to this person today. John Bonnell is our winner.
1: Congratulations.
2: Nice job, John.
0: Very lucky that he won this. He did have a couple entrants in, though. He won Go Fish a couple times. I think he might have been, like, website entered, too, but... Glad to have it, a K97 listener.
1: Yeah, that's cool.
0: As our winner. John actually got me in the feels earlier today, as they say. His son was Sergeant J.J. Bonnell.
1: Yep.
0: 2007, you know, Fort Dodge, 22 years old. That's all he was. Ultimate sacrifice. You know, he told me yesterday it was a little hard for him, and it just got me thinking, you know, like, we spend the holidays like this, you know, partying and, you know, relaxing, spending time with family and whatnot. And his and a lot of people's is a lot different than that. It hits really close to home for some of those. So
1: for sure.
0: I was really hoping John would win this, and him winning it is just really cool to me. An amazing coincidence.
1: Yeah.
0: You know?
1: Yeah, really it is. You know, and it's, I'm literally throwing a hook into a pool.
0: Yeah, there was a lot of them.
1: And there was a lot of entries in there.
0: We kept getting like multiple ones on there, so we'd have to like swat them down so that he only draws one. And then, and then
2: that's cool.
0: Yeah. Fate would have it.
1: Congratulations,
0: man.
1: John! I can't wait to.
0: Yeah. John Bonnell, you can give us a call at the studio. Otherwise, we'll give you a shout in case you're not listening, and that video will get posted up on Facebook. You might see it there.
1: Yeah.
0: Who knows? But exciting news. Too much to hold in any longer, I think, so.
1: Woo-hoo.
0: Yeah.
1: Well, looking forward to it.
0: Yeah, I think it's going to be great. Another quick break here. Takeout Tuesday, Shiny Top Brewing, get into some.
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0: Country, K97. That was Scott Kirkhart. Hey, great tune there, Scott Kirkhart.
1: Thanks, buddy. I appreciate you. It's a good day to have a good day. Remember that.
0: It is. It is a good day for John Bonnell.
1: It is.
0: Who was listening. He called. We got to chat with him a bit over the break.
1: Yeah.
0: Dude, it's such a fun trip.
1: And I can't wait.
0: You are joining me this year.
1: Yeah, I'm coming from Oshkosh, Wisconsin.
0: Yeah.
1: The night before.
0: So it's possible we pick you up in like Albert Lea.
1: Yeah, you'll probably pick me up at Albert Lea and I'll meet you there then.
0: Yeah.
1: At the drop off zone.
0: We do. We're wheels on the ground. We want to leave by 6.
1: Yeah.
0: You know, we want to be moving because it's, we get there, we get to Ballard's about 4 o'clock in the afternoon, 4 or 5.
1: I suppose.
0: You know, like, it, yeah.
1: That's a long way up there.
0: It's like 11 hours with the stops.
1: Yeah.
0: But you can see Canada from the resort.
1: Yeah, that's cool. Like,
0: you look out the window and there's Canada. But you don't need a passport because it's all American waters that we're fishing.
1: And yep.
0: They've got islands that are, you know, United States. Like, Ballard's has a private island, maybe a couple of them.
1: Really?
0: Yeah, there's times we do a shore lunch where the fish that we catch that day... You know, the boats all get together, dock, we get out, they fry it up for us for lunch. So then we get to hang out with the other people, you know, take a little break from the fishing. Normally of the 3 days, we do that one of the days.
1: Sure.
0: You know, and other days, it's just sandwiches. Sandwiches and chips on the boat.
1: Sounds amazing.
0: Dude, they make great sandwiches.
1: Yeah, I bet.
0: I'm telling you about the food. The poles are a bit better than the one you were fishing with in that video.
1: I don't know. I kind of like that pole I had, man.
0: So a couple of years ago, I took my buddy Lurch along, you know. Buddy Lurch was on the trip. And he's a guy, he's a similar build to you, you know, maybe, you know, 6'4", something like that.
1: Yep.
0: Really tall guy, you know, big build. And he has one of these Barbie poles, and he catches like a 26-inch slot fish with it.
1: Really?
0: Yeah.
1: Holy cow.
0: Yeah, it's, you know, it's all luck.
1: Yeah,
0: you know?
1: Well.
0: I mean, but.
1: He got it in, too.
0: Oh, yeah, he got it in. That was the impressive part.
1: Right.
0: Yeah, and then just seeing his giant meat hooks.
1: Oh, yeah.
0: Holding the little tiny pole in one end and then the big fish in the other.
1: I can't wait. That's going to be a fun trip.
0: Yeah, I think you'll have a blast. John Bonnell and his party going to have a blast on that trip.
1: I got to go that way in 2 weeks.
0: Oh, yeah?
1: Yeah, I'm up in Bike, Minnesota, which is right on the international line, too.
0: Oh, okay.
1: I play at Trails End Campground up there.
0: Really?
1: Yeah, it's up past, right on the Canadian border, like literally the lake, is the middle of the lake is Canada.
0: Is it the eastern side of the state?
1: It's the eastern side of the state, okay. Yep, correct.
0: Right. Yeah. See, we're a little more western.
1: Western, yeah.
0: A little more north.
1: Yeah.
0: Yeah, it's crazy.
1: Yeah.
0: Yeah.
1: Looking forward to it. I mean, you know, that's a fun trip to go up there.
0: Yeah.
1: But it's kind of chilly, so you got to make sure that you...
0: Oh, yeah. Like, this time of year, it's unpredictable.
1: Yeah.
0: As a kid, like, my first trip up to northern Minnesota was... I was maybe 10, 11 years old, you know, with the family.
1: Sure.
0: And we basically went up there to boat, you know, like, not do a whole lot of fishing, but, you know, just kind of speed boating, all that stuff.
1: Yep.
0: Went up. In June, like, I think it was, like, probably middle of June, end of June, and ended up with, like, high of 52 and...
1: Brr.
0: Yeah.
1: Yeah, when it's 80s here, you know, you're not used to that again.
0: Yeah.
1: Yeah.
0: There is a little bit of difference, but, I mean, I've had days out there where it's been 90-plus.
1: Oh, yeah.
0: And then days where it's, okay, I'm glad I brought my wetsuit.
1: So, I'm excited. You know, I like going on road trips, and it's beautiful country up there, period.
0: Yeah.
1: I mean, with all the birch trees and then...
0: Dude, the drive isn't bad. You know?
1: No.
0: I mean, honestly, I look forward to it just because there's not kids screaming at me.
1: I get that, for sure. Yep. I can't wait.
0: You're going to have a blast. We're all going to have a really good time. And those seats now, I think it's going to sell out soon. Since, you know, we've got the winner.
1: Yeah.
0: There might have been people waiting.
1: Yeah, let's get these sold out. I'm going with. Let's go. We're going to party, too.
0: There we go. Scott Kirkhart tells you to go.
1: I'm going to play a little guitar.
0: Yeah. I love it.
1: Definitely going to play a little guitar.
0: I appreciate that, man.
1: Yeah.
0: I really do. It's going to be a great time. He can catch Scott Kirkhart Friday at the Doghouse in Boxholm.
1: Yep.
0: And Saturday at Shiny Top.
1: Saturday at Shiny Top, correct. And then Sunday fun day at Puffs in Storm Lake.
0: Ah, cool.
1: So, yeah, busy. I'm in Okoboji tonight. First Tequila Tuesday. So from here, I'll be headed up north to Snappers.
0: That's, I'll bet it's busy tonight.
1: Oh, it should be. Yeah, I mean, it's usually a busy week.
0: I'd say, I bet people, you know, like, they got Memorial Day off, and they're like, well, let's just make this our summer vacation, wrap it around.
1: Yeah. That's one thing about Okoboji, is it's from Memorial Day to Labor Day, it is a tourist trap, and there's people up there all over the place, and it's fun.
0: Awesome, man.
1: Yeah.
0: Well, best of luck to you there.
1: Thanks, buddy.
0: Yeah, and thanks for going fishing with me today.
1: Yeah, thanks for having me. And let's not forget, I'll see you Saturday.
0: See you Saturday.
1: And I'll see you again next Tuesday.
0: All right, yeah.
1: No, no, no, I won't.
0: You missed it. No, we are. Next week, it's going to be Thursday.
1: Yeah, we're going to do it Thursday instead of Tuesday.
0: Yeah, next week's special edition Thursday, so... Tune in for that. See you next Thursday would have worked, too.
1: Yeah, whatever.
0: K97, I'll see myself out.
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10: Here's the K97 weatherology forecast. Ample sunshine expected this afternoon with a high of 89. Southerly winds 8 to 15 miles per hour. Lows around 59 tonight, mainly clear. 89 tomorrow. Sunshine mixed with clouds at times and dry Thursday and Friday, mid-80s. Thursday, low 80s by Friday. From the Weatherology Weather Center, I'm meteorologist Jennifer Bujitsky. Right now, 84.
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1: So May is the unofficial start to the wedding season. K97, Iowa's favorite country. Have you been invited to any weddings yet this summer? I've got one coming up, but not until August. There are some things that people are doing at weddings that are really rude, and you shouldn't do these. And I'm surprised I even have to say this, but some people just don't get it. So let's go over the list of things you should not do at a wedding. Don't RSVP that you're

0: You're going to be there and then not show up. It costs a lot of money for people that don't show up. Don't ask to bring your kids to a wedding if they weren't invited. Their name isn't on the invitation. They're not invited. Don't ask. Don't cause self-centered disruptions or drama. You're a guest. Behave yourself. Don't talk loudly during speeches. Don't answer your phone. Just sit there and shut up and cringe with the rest of us. Don't ignore the dress code. Show respect to your host if they say black tie, whatever. Do it. I know, but just do it. And don't be critical of the wedding. The couple and their families are shelling out a whole bunch of money to make the wedding happen. They don't need to hear your negativity. Just be nice. Like Thumper's mama says, if you can't say something nice, don't say nothing at all. Stay with me, Hardy, Morgan Wallen, Tim McGraw, and Eric Church. MacArthur is next on K97.
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0: Speaking of animals, we got to talk about this puppy. K97, Iowa's favorite country, the State Wild Rescue's furry friend of the week is Marley. Marley is a 10-month-old terrier mixed puppy. Oh my gosh, he's so cute. Got a lot of puppy energy, as he should. 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
8: Here's the K97 weatherology forecast. Ample sunshine expected this afternoon with a high of 89. Southerly winds 8 to 15 miles per hour. Lows around 59 tonight, mainly clear. 89 tomorrow. Sunshine mixed with clouds at times and dry Thursday and Friday. Mid-80s Thursday, low 80s by Friday. From the Weatherology Weather Center, I'm meteorologist Jennifer Wojcicki. Right now, 86.
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0: Story Canada on K97, Iowa's favorite country. I'm Janie Morgan, hanging out with you on this Tuesday that feels way more like a Monday. Stick around on the way. Flashback in a Flash, plus Jason Aldean right after this.
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0: 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Janie Morgan reminding you, Community Care Day is coming up June 13th, 11 to 3, in the Brass Monkey parking lot right next to the Beacon of Hope here in town. There's going to be activities for kids and games, goodie bags for kids, free haircuts for men and women, hygiene bags, adult resources, free food and refreshments. 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It's Community Care Day, and it is brought to you by the Stronger Foundation Organization. 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It's next on K97.
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1: Today is May 26th. On this date in 1896, the Dow Jones Industrial Average was first published. And on this date in 1907, John Wayne was born.
2: 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Might have got somebody killed, and somebody ought to belt you in the mouth.

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3: I'm Helena McNamee, and it's time to take a look at the closing markets for May 26th. July corn down 5 3/4 at 457.5. December down 4.5 at 482. July soybeans down 10.5 at 1186. November down 7.5 at 1180.25. July wheat down 10 3/4 at 635.5. December down 10.5 at 668.5. On the livestock side of things, June live cattle down 107 at 248.22. October up 22 at 230.95. August feeders down 40 at 349.45. September up 12 at 347.02. June lean hogs up 37 at 96.12. August down 102 at 99.05. With this Connoisseur Media Ag Market Update, I'm Helena McNamee.
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0: you ever feel embarrassed about something for no logical reason? K97, Iowa's favorite country. Apparently all of us do that. There's a website that has a list of normal things that feel embarrassing for no logical reason. And maybe you can relate to some of these. Trying to park in a tight space and people are watching. That's always awkward for me. I don't like that. Going through the TSA checkpoint at the airport. I don't like that. I don't like the TSA guy and the wand and the x-ray. I don't like any of that. Doing yard work in front of your house. Why is that so weird? It's like, I know people are watching me. Don't watch me. I don't like that. It's awkward. It's embarrassing. Oh, here's a good one. Sitting there while the restaurant staff sings happy birthday to you and you're supposed to look natural. That's so embarrassing. Opening presents in front of other people. I hate doing that because I don't have a good poker face. And if I open something that's like, what the? Then you can tell on my face that's what I'm doing. So, yeah, there are a few more. And we'll go over those maybe a little bit later. Things that are embarrassing and for really no reason. I guess the bottom line is we're all human and we all kind of react the same way to a lot of different stuff. Stick around. Luke Combs is next on K97.
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2: Here's a K97 weatherology forecast. Ample sunshine expected this afternoon, with daytime highs approaching 89. Southerly winds 8 to 15 miles per hour. Mainly clear skies tonight, lows level off around 59. High temperatures reach up to 89 tomorrow, mainly clear skies. A mix of clouds and sunshine and dry Thursday and Friday, mid-80s Thursday, low 80s by Friday. From the Weatherology Weather Center, I'm staff meteorologist Laura Walker. Right now, 86.
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0: 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Good afternoon. I'm Janie Morgan. Be with you till 7 o'clock on this Tuesday night. Even though it feels like a Monday, it's a Tuesday. Coming up around 3:30, the bad dad joke. And right after the break, you get Kane Brown. Woman is next on K97.
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0: All right, a little bit ago, we were talking about things that are embarrassing for no apparent reason to all of us. K97, Iowa's favorite country. Let's continue that little conversation, shall we? Coughing in a quiet public place. That's embarrassing. Walking to the bathroom in a crowded restaurant. Some people think that's embarrassing. I don't. I don't care. I'm never going to see these people again. Step aside. Asking for help finding a book at the bookstore. I also don't find that embarrassing, but some people do. Reading anything out loud. Some people get embarrassed by that. Again, none of these bother me because my job is reading things out loud. Trying on shoes at the store. Why is that embarrassing sometimes? It's like, don't watch. I just don't like to be watched. Maybe that's what it is. And driving over a speed bump. Driving over a speed bump isn't bad unless you don't realize it's there and you fly over the speed bump. Oops, done that. Yeah, it's embarrassing. Stick around. Jordan Davis coming up after this on K97.
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1: 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A headbanger.
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0: Okay, I have to share this with you. K97, Iowa's favorite country. I just got a message. We were talking about normal things that people do that, for some reason, they're embarrassing. And everybody finds them embarrassing. I got a message from somebody who said, hey, you forgot a couple. When somebody holds a door open for you and you're too far away, and they're just standing there and you're like, you got to hurry up. That's kind of awkward and embarrassing. When you're bowling, walking back after it's your turn, why is that so embarrassing? But it is. And the last one they said, what about getting a wedgie? it happens to everybody. Why does it always happen in church, though? What is up with that? And there's no way to, there's just no good way to handle that in church. You can, like, you know, put your weight on your left foot, put your weight on your right foot. You can wiggle around. You can't wiggle too much, though, because you are in church. Yeah, getting a wedgie is always embarrassing. Stay with me. Sam Hunt is next.
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8: Here's a K97 meteorology forecast. Bright sunshine expected this afternoon. The daytime high is approaching 89. Winds out of the south, 8 to 15 miles per hour. Mainly clear skies tonight, lows dip down to about 60. Mainly clear skies tomorrow, daytime highs approaching 90. Dry with temps above average Thursday and Friday, and highs from the low 80s to the upper 80s. From the Weatherology Weather Center, I'm staff meteorologist Laura Lockwood. Right now, 88.
9: Afternoons with Janie Morgan on Iowa's favorite

just needed some time. She could get on with her life, and I'd get on with mine. Thought I would be fine, but maybe not. I knew she'd find a way to get over me, but I never thought.

County lines, closing in on me. 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

0: That is Midland on K97, Iowa's favorite country. JD Morgan hanging out with you till about 7 o'clock tonight. It's Tuesday. Don't forget that. Got one day already gone this week. That's a good thing. Coming up, your good news, plus Chris Young right after the break.
1: It's a week.
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0: It is time for the good news, and just like I do every single Monday through Friday, looked all over the whole wide world trying to find something to put a smile on your incredibly hot face. I think I found a couple things. A guy in Florida named Louis Salazar found $30,000 in a fanny pack in the bathroom of a convenience store. It was hung on the handrail inside the stall, and when he went outside, nobody was around looking for it. Lewis spent days trying to find the rightful owner and claimed he never considered keeping it because, quote, it wasn't mine to take. The owner did eventually report it missing and connected with Lewis, who handed it over. Lewis got a hug out of it, and the owner wants to take him to dinner. Okay. $1,000 probably wouldn't hurt Lewis's feelings at all either, just saying. And a canine officer in Denver named Adele has retired after helping seize over $1 million in narcotics over her eight-year career. In a tribute, the department said Adele has always given her all, and her record speaks for itself. Adele, without a doubt, has made an extraordinary difference in keeping our community safe and has truly earned her reputation as top dog. Now she's retired with her cop partner and living happily ever after. And that is your good news on a Tuesday. K97, Clint Black is next.
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K97, Iowa's favorite country. I saw that headline and said, heck yes, I would. You cannot sleep and you

0: cannot touch the blindfold. Still, 93% of people said they'd do it. So, yeah, you can't take the blindfold off at all, even for a second, not to eat, not to go to the bathroom. You have to stay home, and you cannot fall asleep. If you do, the challenge ends, and you get nothing. But 93% of the people said they would do it. Count me in that group. I would sure give it my best. 10 million? Heck yeah. Brett Eldridge, Love Somebody's coming up after this. Stay close to K97.
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10: Here's a K97 meteorology forecast. Lows dip down to about 60 tonight under mainly clear skies. Winds out of the south, 5 to 10 miles per hour. Mainly sunny skies. Tomorrow, high temperatures reach up to 90. Partly cloudy skies tomorrow night. Slight chance for storms. Lows level off around 61. Dry with temperatures above average Thursday and Friday, and highs from the low 80s to the upper 80s. From the Weatherology Weather Center, I'm staff meteorologist Laura Lockwood. Currently 88.
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1: It's time for the Daily Dipstick with J.D. Borden.
0: We are headed to New Jersey, where last month a 36-year-old man named Anthony Rhodes ignited a grocery cart full of fireworks in the children's clothing section of a Walmart to cover up a jewelry heist. There was chaos when the fireworks started going off and customers were fleeing to get out. Meanwhile, Anthony broke into a jewelry counter and stole multiple pieces of jewelry worth nearly $10,000. Sidebar, who knew there would be $10,000 worth of jewelry in Walmart? Huh, imagine. That's bad enough, but the store also suffered nearly $10 million in damages due to fire damage, destroyed inventory, and cleanup costs from the smoke and soot. Thankfully, it didn't sound like anybody was injured. Anthony is facing multiple charges, including first-degree arson and manufacturing an explosive device. He is your dipstick on a Tuesday. K97, Toby Keith is next.
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0: Let's talk about dog names. K97, Iowa's favorite country. The best country music inspired dog names, to be exact. And here they are. Number one, Jolene. Thank you, Dolly. Number two, Loretta. Three is Winona. Four is Whiskey for the best country music inspired dog names. Number five is Miranda. Then we go to Reba, Poncho, Waylon. We round off this list with Chattapoochee and Tim McPaw. You stick around. Coming right back with Jordan Davis.
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1: Here's a K97 meteorology forecast. Lows dip down to about 60 tonight under mainly clear skies. Winds out of the south, 5 to 10 miles per hour. Mainly sunny skies. Tomorrow, high temperatures reach up to 90. Partly cloudy skies tomorrow night. Slight chance for storms. Lows level off around 61. Dry with temperatures above average Thursday and Friday, and highs from the low 80s to the upper 80s. From the Weatherology Weather Center, I'm staff meteorologist Laura Lockwood. Right now, it's 88 degrees.
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0: Zach Brown Band on K97, Iowa's favorite country. Good evening. I'm Janie Morgan with you for just a little bit longer. I'm out at 7 o'clock tonight. On the way, your 6 o'clock silly. And Morgan Wallen with Post Malone right after this.
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1: So my sister Abigail, she bought a boat. She always wants us to go on the lake with her. And I have been. I don't like lakes. Like, I want like a pontoon, a boat that doesn't move. I mean, her boat, it just, it's 5 hours. You just sit in the back of it. Bee, bee, bee, bee. No one can talk. It's just chaos. I mean, stuff is flying everywhere. I'm sore for a month. Just like, is that from the boat? There's no rules on the lake. It's just the Wild West. Everybody drives as fast as they want. There's only sudden turns made out there. Everybody driving the boat is either drunk or 11. No one's a normal person.
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0: Chris Young is wrapping up a Tuesday for me, Janie Morgan, K97, Iowa's favorite country. On the way, Chase Matthew, Tim McGraw, Luke Bryan, maybe Gary Allen in there before 7. I will be back tomorrow on a Wednesday at 1 o'clock. You have yourself a terrific Tuesday night. Ciao, babies.
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7: Here's a K97 meteorology forecast. Lows dip down to about 60 tonight under mainly clear skies. Winds out of the south, 5 to 10 miles per hour. Mainly sunny skies tomorrow. High temperatures reach up to 90. Partly cloudy skies tomorrow night. Slight chance for storms. Lows level off around 61. Dry with temperatures above average Thursday and Friday, and highs from the low 80s to the upper 80s. From the Weatherology Weather Center, I'm staff meteorologist Laura Walker. Currently, it's 88 degrees.
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